0: The gospel can be an uncomfortable message. It's a message of sin and its consequences, but of course the remedy found in the Lord's sacrifice. But that discussion can be so effective in an atmosphere of encouragement. It's what their heart needs, wrapped in what their heart wants. And today on A New Beginning, Pastor Greg Laurie points out how to be an encourager in the tradition of Barnabas. As we study the book of Acts today, we'll see how we can follow in his reassuring footsteps.
1: So I heard about a group of frogs that were walking through the forest. Why, you're laughing already. I haven't even told the story yet. Anyway, a group of frogs are walking through the forest, and two of the frogs fall into this pit. The other frogs look over the side, and they yell to the frogs at the bottom of the pit, "You're as good as dead. You're never going to get out of there." Well, the frogs didn't want to stay in the pit, and they started to jump and jump and jump, and the frogs up

0: When Carlos Evans lost both legs and a hand after stepping on an IED in Afghanistan, he questioned what God's purpose was for him in his life. Hi, I'm Mark Gothier with Crew and Making Your Life Count. Carlos shares how God has brought him and his family through this life-changing experience.
1: Taking care of others to me today means, wow, I have one hand, but I'm touching more people than when I had two. I don't have feet, but I'm leaving more footprints than when I had feet. Because all I need to touch someone, to take care of someone, is heart and faith. So there's a love, there's a passion, there's a calling that helping my neighbor, it brings fulfillment to my life.
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1: Catastrophic. It's really the only word to describe the shocking videos of the aftermath and the people overwhelmed by the floodwaters in Nepal. Already the deaths of over 350 people confirmed and more than 1,000 still missing.

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Martha Washington faced a lot of challenges while being married to our nation's first president. 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
1: Welcome to the 2 o'clock hour. I'm Doug Schellebarger, your host. Isaiah says in chapter 5, "My people have gone into captivity because they have no knowledge. Their honorable men are famished, and their multitude dried up with thirst." Lord God, as a nation, guide us back to you. Here is Roxanne Grace in Aussie on KJOL.